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1: This thing right here is letting all the ladies know what guys talk about. You know, the finer things.

0: XYZ with Eric Zachary. 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The box office is so back.
1: The box office is so back.
0: Are you just repeating me?
1: Well, it is. Okay, so there's not a huge... I just wanted to talk about this with you guys. It's not like a huge story. Basically, there have been a ton of like these blockbuster movies recently.
0: Sure. Yes.
1: And at this pace, yearly domestic grosses for like theater, like the movie theater, are supposed to hit $10 billion for the first time since 2019 before the pandemic.
0: Oh, wow.
2: Wow.
1: So okay, kind so of we exciting. Are back. Like, yeah. We're back. We're getting right. together. We're seeing films together. Yeah. I think that this is something that everybody's been yearning for a really long time.
0: Yeah.
1: And it's nice to see that people are putting that effort in and want to go to theaters.
0: Yeah.
2: When's the next time you're going to the theater?
1: I don't know. I thought about seeing The Odyssey. I don't know if I'll actually do that, but I like going to the theater. I used to have like an AMC pass for a while.
2: Spider-Man's coming out. You gonna go see the new Spider-Man?
1: Actually, I probably will go see the new Spider-Man. Okay. I like those. I'm not like a huge fan of that, you know,
2: Marvel
1: universe, sure. But I like them. I think they're good. So.
0: The last movie I went to in the theaters was Devil Wears Prada 2.
1: Well, that's okay. One of them. That's yeah. one of the big ones.
0: That one, yeah, because you have that. The Odyssey, obviously, the Michael Pick did really
1: yeah,
0: well.
1: Obsession was huge. Backrooms.
0: Toy like, Story's
2: Sinners.
0: Coming out.
1: Yeah.
2: Sinners. No one. Yeah.
0: Sinners
2: no
0: was last
1: I know,
0: year.
1: Do,
2: yeah, but
1: well,
2: I
1: no,
2: mean,
1: but just like it's ramping up.
2: Hello.
1: Like,
2: that still counts
0: from yeah. last year.
1: Yeah,
2: just
1: well, this
2: since
1: is,
2: the pandemic.
1: Just that, oh. like,
2: you not
1: people
2: paying attention
1: are going
2: to what she
1: back
2: said?
1: To
0: I was saying this
1: movies.
0: Anyway. All right.
1: Yeah.
0: Your XYZ ENT Entertainment Report. I don't know how much entertainment value that had.
1: I'm sorry.
0: All brought
1: you're
0: to
1: mad.
0: You.
2: Sick. That's so
0: all brought
2: sick.
0: To you by O'Reilly Auto Parts, your professional parts people.
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Hey, it's Eddie V on the 967. Hope you're having a smoking weekend. Let's rephrase that. A wonderful weekend. 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
5: 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They're classics.

0: Before you go, there's something I want you to have.
1: Oh, it's beautiful. But wait a minute, isn't this?
0: Yeah, yes it is.
1: But I thought the old lady dropped it into the ocean in the air.
0: Well, baby, I went down and got it for you.

0: T-Pain is brushing off the acting chops. He's going to be in a new horror film. It's called Don't Move. It's based off of a very popular horror novel. Trailer just came out. Here's a clip of the audio.
1: This is your last chance with me. No mistakes. This time, God's on my side. Megan.
2: So glad you could be joining us.
1: With all you went through, you could use some fresh air.
3: What is it, Ethan?
0: Now, I recognize that you can't really tell a lot about the movie from that audio.
4: Right, I have no idea what's going on.
5: I couldn't tell. I watched the trailer, and I couldn't tell what it was about until I Googled it.
0: Yeah.
4: That actually

0: makes me feel a lot better.
1: It's about spiders, right?
2: Or it's about like a giant like spider
1: in the woods.
2: Yeah, they go on like a camping trip or whatever.
0: But, okay, is T-Plane playing himself?
1: No, he's in it. He's actually playing a part in it.
2: Yeah.
0: Oh.
1: He's in like the first like 3 seconds of the trailer, but he also posted it, which leads me to believe it's not just like a cameo situation.
2: Sure, yeah.
1: And he's credited as an actor on it. It's coming out in September, on my birthday, September 11th. It's called Don't Move, XYZ with Derek Zachary.

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1: So good.
2: Okay.
1: Very good.
2: I want to pull the curtain back just a little bit. We let Audrey just do this, right? Like, we don't tell her who to, like, base the songs off of, what songs to pick. That was incredible.
0: Thank you.
2: And that's all in my playlist now, yeah. So thanks.
1: The first girl kind of sounded like Macy Gray, or Macy Gray.
2: Macy Gray, yeah.
1: What was her name?
0: That was,
2: Xenadelphia?
0: Yeah, Xenadelphia, spelled with, I don't have it pulled up.
1: A whole lot of things bundled today at progressive.com.
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Hey, it's Eddie V on the 967. Hope you're having a smoking weekend. 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

0: It's my mom's anniversary. 38 years they got married.
1: Cannot believe it.
0: Which I like to consider your wedding as like the pre-party for my arrival.
1: It was. Damn, it was fun. It was a cocktail party too. It wasn't a sit-down dinner. It was more of a

0: cocktail party.
1: They went
0: and
1: over
0: that's,
1: her head.
0: She did. Yeah, yeah, I did. I'm ignoring it. Yeah, okay, I'm just ignoring it. But yeah, it's hard to do with you. But yes, I am just ignoring it.
1: Three quick tips on a happy marriage for 38 plus years.
0: Laughter, okay. Laughter, and laughter.
1: Okay.
2: Three laughters. Aww. Okay.
0: Yep.
1: Glad you're not on the game show with me. Oh, that's another fun story. They were on the Newlywood game and they lost.
2: That.
1: That's a different mom's hot take. But yeah, all right, mom's hot take. If you missed it today or you want to hear everything she has to say about what went wrong at her wedding and she now laughs about XYZ with Eric Zachary, wherever you get your podcast.

0: A new AI dating app. It's called Overtone. The guy behind it, Justin McLeod.
1: He's the guy who found
2: McLeod.
0: That is it.
1: Yeah.
0: He founded Hinge, and he's gotten a bunch of the other dating companies like Match.com, which also owns Bumble, and OkCupid, and a few others to invest in this. It's raised over $18 million. It's matching people based off of their activity on their phone and using AI to figure out who they are. So, you know, if you have a certain algorithm that's curated to you and certain interests and certain types of foods or travel or music or something, it's finding someone that's compatible to your personality. Also detecting how you talk, how you speak, your cadence. Are you truly an introvert? Are you truly an introvert or extrovert? Are you someone that, you know, likes intellectual conversations? Do you like poop jokes, right? And it kind of, it's taking out the swiping completely, right? And it's find

0: reason, this reason, and like a couple days in, they'll be like, oh, you're a Virgo. Oh, that's why I don't F with you. Yeah. And I'm like, you didn't know that until you knew my birthday.
1: Yeah.
0: This is all made up. I think the stars.
2: Such a Virgo thing to say.
1: Well, no, so I just want to. Okay,
0: let's talk about it next. Hang on.

0: that might be a different conversation. Different that might be a generational thing.
1: CoStar sucks.
0: Yeah. It's a generational
2: thing. I just don't like when people put people in boxes based off of something they have no way to control whatsoever.
0: Sure. Right. Sure.
2: And it's not that I don't think there's some validity. It's like a lot of the traits a Virgo has, I have, right? I'm very organized. Yeah. I'm a perfectionist. Like, but like, I could have also been born in November and still had these traits.
1: What's your rising?
2: I'm a double Virgo, whatever that means.
1: Okay, what's your moon?
2: A Libra. I'm sensitive.
1: Okay, there we go.
0: He locked in.
1: Yeah. Hey, if you don't think
2: I learned this to get some dates back in the day?
0: No, like, come on. That same, because I was on CoStar.
1: That's so funny, because I was dating a guy one time, and I was like, do you know your moon and your rising? And he was like, I date women. Yeah.
0: Yeah, no, exactly. Like, either you're a great guy or you're a demon because you know your moon and your rising.
2: I don't have an issue with you using it as some version of a guide, right? I have an issue with it affecting and immediately impacting how you see someone.
0: Now, can I pose an idea?
2: It's astrology is kind of a version of racism.
0: No. Right.
2: So, you are basing
0: how you treat
2: someone based immediately off of something that's assigned to them.
0: For shut y'all that are down. Anti-Virgo, yeah. He said we're not doing that type of time over here.
2: XYZ.
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0: Drink and Think on XYZ with Eric Zachary. 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Jordan invited an artist friend of ours, Matt LeGrand. He's part of a band called Rematch. They tour around the U.S.
1: Yes.
0: Matt also had a pretty successful solo career.
1: That's right.
0: He's French, or partially French, and so he was in a mood when France lost their options to get to the World Cup.
1: That's correct.
0: So he's like, I'm ready to drink, and I'm ready to try to think.
1: Now, here's what I want to say. Because we didn't do this at a bar, we did this in the studio, it's easier to drink more, right? You don't have to wait for a bartender or anything, so... drinks were had for Matt.
0: Yeah. Well, you were making him take shots when he got the questions wrong, which is a new element of Drink and Think.
1: Yes,
0: you know
1: that
0: what?
1: Is
0: no
1: true.
0: More prep. Here is Drink and Think this week.
2: It's time for another Drink and Think. Yeah. I've got a very special guest with me. This is Matt LeGrand, a part of Rematch, beautiful band. Talk about it.
3: Thank you so much. Well, we're a pop punk band.
4: Get to the questions.
2: Question number one. Rihanna returned to the stage to perform with Jay-Z during his takeover of Yankee Stadium. What is the name of their 2007 hit?
3: Rihanna and Jay-Z?
2: Yes, Matt.
3: Crazy in Love.
2: Incorrect. Now, because... Woof. Yeah, you mixed your black women up.
3: No,
2: you did.
3: Wait. No way. There's no way. This is set up. This is a script.
2: It's not a script. Because you got it wrong, you're going to have to take a drink. The answer is Umbrella. Number two.
3: This is rigged.
2: It's not. Taco Bell is under fire for potentially being a source of the explosive diarrhea parasite. True or false? Naked chicken chips were at one point a menu item.
3: False.
2: That is incorrect. It is true. Naked chicken chips were a menu item at Taco Bell. You know what happens when you get it wrong.
3: I've been out of the country for 2.5 weeks, okay?
2: No one cares. Question number three. Justin Bieber has been confirmed to be performing at the World Cup Finals halftime show. Sing a Justin Bieber song.
3: Let's see. Come on. Let's see.
2: Five... Four.
3: I'm confident. Oh, yeah. I'm confident. Oh, yeah.
2: You got it right. It is such a deep cut. Confident Justin Bieber featuring Chance the Rapper.
3: Yeah!
1: That's all I'm going to give.
0: Yeah, okay. There's a lot more.
1: This is a hypercut.
0: I don't know that I've ever seen Jordan as... imbibed as you were.
1: I think I was less imbibed. Like, there are prior drinking things where your boy is gone
0: outside,
1: but outside this one I was pretty in control. I had significantly less than Matt, but
0: it
1: please
0: is a phenomenal video, our first Drink and Think inside the XYZ studios, with Matt LeGrand of Rematch. He's an incredible artist and a mediocre human being. But if you want to check it out, XYZ content on Instagram.
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0: T-Pain is brushing off the acting chops. He's going to be in a new horror film. It's called Don't Move. It's based off of a very popular horror novel. Trailer just came out. Here's a clip of the audio.
1: This is your last chance with me. No mistakes. This time, God's on my side. Megan.
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3: What is it, Ethan?
0: Now, I recognize that you can't really tell a lot about the movie from that audio.
4: Right, I have no idea what's going on.
5: I couldn't tell. I watched the trailer and I couldn't tell what it was about until I Googled it.
0: Yeah.
4: That actually makes me feel a lot better.
0: It's about spiders, right?
5: Or like some creature. I guess it's about like a giant like spider.
0: In the woods?
5: Yeah, they go on like a camping trip or whatever.
4: But, okay, is T-Pain playing himself?
0: No, he's in it. He's actually playing a part in it.
5: Yeah.
0: Oh. He's in like the first like 3 seconds of the trailer, but he also posted it, which leads me to believe it's not just like a cameo situation.
5: Sure, yeah.
0: So,
5: okay.
0: And he's credited as an actor on it. It's coming out in September, on my birthday, September 11th. It's called Don't Move, XYZ with Derek Zachary.
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Hey, it's Eddie V on the 967. Hope you're having a smoking weekend. Let's rephrase that. A wonderful weekend. But be back here Monday because we're going to start up again with keywords that could send you to the concert of your choice wherever you want to go in the country. 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

Hey, it's Eddie V on the 967. Hope you're having a smoking weekend. Let's rephrase that. A wonderful weekend. But be back here Monday because we're going to start up again with keywords that could send you to the concert of your choice wherever you want to go in the country. 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

Hey, it's Eddie V on the 967. Hope you're having a smoking weekend. Let's rephrase that. A wonderful weekend. 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

Hey, it's Eddie V on the 967. Hope you're having a smoking weekend. Let's rephrase that. A wonderful weekend. But be back here Monday because we're going to start up again with keywords that could send you to the concert of your choice wherever you want to go in the country. 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

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You still hit that high note. And kinda. And yes, you still love boy bands. No shame. That's why we're here. The 967, Chicagoland's classic pop. 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

Hey, it's Eddie V on the 967. Hope you're having a smoking weekend. 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

Hey, it's Eddie V on the 967. Hope you're having a smoking weekend. Let's rephrase that. A wonderful weekend. But be back here Monday because we're going to start up again with keywords that could send you to the concert of your choice wherever you want to go in the country. 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

Hey, it's Eddie V on the 967. Hope you're having a smoking weekend. Let's rephrase that. A wonderful weekend. 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

Hey, it's Eddie V on the 967. Hope you're having a smoking weekend. 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

My old buddies, Baby Bash and Frankie J on the 967. We are Chicagoland's classic pop. You're going to like the stuff you hear. This is Eddie V and Friends Encore every Saturday morning till noon. Hope you'll stick around. We'll have some fun.

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1: It is Eddie V and Friends on the 967. Are you okay over there?
2: Yeah, I'm having a hot flash, Eddie. That's what happens when you get a little older over here.
1: Wait, an actual hot flash?
2: I think so. I'm going to be 43. I think it starts here and there, but... Wow. Yeah, and it's also like a sauna in this room, so that doesn't help.
1: Is.
2: But I was like, just give me a second. Yeah. I just need a minute to fan myself off over here.
1: I've never stayed married long enough for anybody to have a hot flash. I mean, maybe my wife has, but she won't admit it.
2: Oh, I'm gonna embrace it and be like, hey, Mama needs a minute. Give me a second.
1: Well,
2: yeah,
1: that's funny. Now I feel bad. I mean, yeah. Johansson and or Anderson,
2: right?
1: Could one of you pop in and kind of help us here. It's a little warm for me, too.
2: Yeah.
1: Anyway, I'm not going to flash anybody.
2: Right. Me neither.
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1: So what TV show are you binging now?
2: Well, this actually just premiered last night on Fox. I heard people talking about it and I was like, oh, what is this? It's called Nation's Dumbest. And they basically have all these celebrities on there. There's some pretty big people up there.
1: It was on, yeah.
2: Yeah, JoJo Siwa is on there, Steve-O. The guy who was going to run for presidential, I can't even think of his name, but he was like going to run for to be a president, I think, in 2024.
1: Wait, did I see Fergie on there?
2: No, she's not. It's Carmen Electra.
1: Oh, okay.
2: Electra's on
1: They've both
2: on
1: done
2: it.
1: Too much to themselves,
2: yeah.
1: You know?
2: Yeah, that's what my husband said. He's like, ooh, she looks a little rough on there.
1: Yeah, she
2: I
1: was,
2: just thought she was beautiful.
1: Oh, when she was with Dennis Rodman back in the day? Oh.
2: Yeah, she was definitely in her prime, but no, she's on there.
1: I just remembered something Dennis Rodman said on the radio about her back in the 90s.
2: But yes, it was, so basically they ask all these like questions and like, do these logical type things, and you want to get off the show because the last person standing on the show will be declared the dumbest person. But it's so fun because Austin, who's 7, he was like answering questions. He's like, "Mom, I was like, let's just watch 5 minutes of it. Let's see how it is." And he's like, "I love this show." And all of us, we all just sat there and watched it. We're answering questions.
1: I can't believe last night was the first one because they have been plugging that since basketball season.
2: I agree. Yeah. I kept hearing about it, and I just saw yesterday was the first premiere, and we never watch shows on premiere. And it was funny because he's a kid, and he was like, "Can we watch the next one?" I'm like, "That's not how it works. We got to wait every week." You know how usually like on a streaming we could watch 10 shows at one time.
1: Yeah, we're going back to the old way.
2: Exactly.
1: My daughter and her boyfriend had that on TV. I don't think they were watching it.
2: But it was on background noise.
1: They think I'm the dumbest dad out there, but I'm not.
0: Got a minute? That's all it takes to win.
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It's Eddie V and friends. And how would you like some freebies? 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

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If you missed it yesterday, Jillian gave her review of the new movie Odyssey after our Thursday night premiere. 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
1: All right. Sorry, Jillian, we get so many of these built-in features. Haven't gotten to your movie review. So Pat Uber Critic McDonald from HollywoodChicago.com said 3.5 out of 5. He said there was a fight scene that went on too long, but other than that, he said it's a must-see. What did you think?
2: I think it was way better than I expected. So I would say definitely like, I didn't even think of a number, but maybe like a 4.3 out of 5 because I had zero expectations. It wasn't really my cup of tea.
1: Yeah.
2: I was blown away. The performances, I think they're going to win so many awards on there.
1: Really?
2: The fight scenes. It was intense. Like, it was really graphic for me. I had to cover my eyes a couple times because there was some really gross and, you know, bloody type scenes.
1: Right. Yeah. They chop heads off, the cracking.
2: Oh, easily. Like, yeah. 100%. Yeah. 100%. And just really gross scenes. But it was so good. And it was great because Mason and I were like, ooh, I think this is going to happen. I think this is so-and-so. I think this is like different characters from, like, you know, the Greek world.
1: Right.
2: Yeah. It was so good, Eddie. I was telling your wife too. I was like, I was blown away. The amount of stars in there. Tom Holland, I liked him. My jaw dropped. His performance in that movie was phenomenal. Same with Matt Damon. Matt Damon was okay for me.
1: Yeah.
2: They're going to win award after award. I would be so shocked if they didn't. It was so good.
1: It's funny because a lot of people, when they're in Marvel movies, like Tom Holland or Spider-Man, you don't really get to show off your acting chops very much when you're doing that. It's mostly action and simply written stuff and all that. But that's good to know that he expanded his... You know,
2: Mason said the same thing. He's like, Mom, I'm kind of obsessed with Tom Holland. He's really, really good.
1: Yeah.
2: Because, of course, he loves the Spider-Man movies.
1: Right, yeah.
2: And Anne Hathaway, I seriously loved it way more than I expected to.
1: Oh, that's funny because, you know, when I was talking to Uber Critic a few minutes ago, I said the thing about, hey, look, there's Deadpool up there, which, of course, Ryan Reynolds was not in it, but still.
2: Right, right.
1: But that's what Spider-Man was. So
2: you know who else was in there? There were so many people. The guy who plays the Punisher, he was in it too.
1: Yeah. Oh, yeah. That's what I said. It was going to be weird to see so many stars playing these ancient roles like that. Well,
2: Charlize Theron was in there.
1: I mean,
2: it was here. I kept, every time I turned my head, I was like, oh, it's so-and-so. Oh, yeah. It's so-and-so.
1: Yeah. Well, good. All right. We'll see. I bet it's going to kill at the box office.
2: I would assume. Yeah. It was long, too. It was like 3 hours. And so prepare yourself.
1: Yeah. Mr. Uber Critic initially said 3 hours and 45 minutes. He said, oh, no, sorry. 2 hours and 45 minutes.
2: Yes.
1: That's very different. Never mind.
2: It is. Okay. It didn't feel that long, though. It did not, which is good.
1: That's the sign of a good movie, when it's long, but it doesn't seem like it. Yeah.
2: Exactly.
1: All right.
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on the 967. 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This upcoming week, we're going to have four packs of tickets for Star Cinema Grill in Bolingbrook. What a great place to see a movie.

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1: A little game Jillian and I play, and the Friday edition is, I don't know what the score is this week, but
3: it was like a half week because I was only here for a couple days.
1: Right, and then we went 3 for 3 on Tuesday or whatever. Or Wednesday. Yeah, right. Okay, well, I'll start with yours.
3: Okay,
1: today,
3: perfect. Okay? Yep.
1: All right. What giggling plush toy launched by Tyco in 1996 caused parents to fight in toy stores?
3: Tickle Me Elmo. I was going to guess that right from the beginning.
4: Elmo, so proud of you for getting that
1: Okay.
3: All right, your first question. What actor was originally cast as Shrek before his death in 1997, requiring the role to be recast? Do you know this?
1: I didn't know somebody. It was always Michael Myers, as far as I knew.
3: Chris Farley. I actually just found this out recently.
1: Oh, wow.
3: He was. I feel like I found it out in Florida, actually, earlier this year. Wow, yeah, he was the original person that was supposed to play him.
1: Wow.
3: Now you know.
1: It's too bad because I didn't like a lot of the slob humor stuff that he did. And that would have given
3: Chris Farley?
1: Yeah. I would have liked him to have a role like that. Okay.
3: Yeah, Chris, and Shrek 5 is coming out next year, which is
1: right.
3: Crazy that they're rebooting it, but I'm all about it.
1: Donkey!
3: Yes.
1: All right. What tragedy struck Britain's royal family in 1997?
3: I believe the death of Princess Diana.
1: Yep.
3: Yeah.
1: Horrible car chase thing.
3: Yeah, that's the paparazzi. It's crazy.
1: So good. Both questions we've had so far involved dying people.
3: Yeah, death. Yeah, there you go. What was the dominant search engine before Google took over in the late 90s? Search engine, what did you use? People probably still have this as their @blahblahblah.com. It's one word.
1: Jeeves, I don't know.
3: Yahoo!
1: Oh, well, that sucks today. Okay.
3: It's Friday. You're ready to throw a pitch out later.
1: That's right. In the 1990s, what illness they originally thought was confined to cattle expanded to infect livestock and other animals and even humans?
3: I'll
1: give you a hint. It sounds like a radio person. Hey, this disease was everywhere just like we are.
3: I think your clues throw me off even more.
1: Freak is going to drive a bulldozer over a car in about 10 minutes here.
3: I have no idea after that. I don't know. What is it?
1: It was mad cow disease.
3: Oh, duh. That's what you were doing.
1: He's only mad cow when he has a cold.
3: I was like, you totally threw my brain off into a different world.
1: Hey, that's unacceptable. You're not being right. Okay. You still won 2-1.
3: Well, I still have one more question for you.
1: Okay.
3: And this one I'm changing up a bit, so bear with me. Because it always asks the years. Okay, what movie features somebody running with a camera in the woods?
1: The fake footage, found footage, Blair Witch Project.
3: Yeah! Do you remember that?
1: Yeah.
3: I was terrified to watch it because I don't like scary stuff, but I think I watched parts of it.
1: I was, on the radio and people were calling, saying, no, it's real. I've been to that place. And
3: yeah.
1: It was like, they really fooled people for a while.
3: Do you remember the show? I think it was on MTV where they used to have teenagers do similar. They would wear the headpiece and they would go running into the haunted prisons or the haunted hospital. You remember what I'm talking about?
1: Yeah.
3: I don't remember what it's called, but I used to watch that because they were test their breathing and all that stuff on an MTV show.
1: Yeah.
3: Oh, those were the days.
1: When I was younger, MTV did this thing called music video.
3: Oh.
1: Yeah. Don't know.
3: You can find them on YouTube now.
1: Yeah. My super spoiled 16 and all that stuff ruined it for everybody.
3: My super sweet 16.
1: Yeah, I know, but they're all super spoiled.
3: Or the car, Crash My Car? Or what's the... the one with, iced tea on it? Pit My Ride.
1: Oh,
3: yeah.
1: I just hated... I couldn't stand the spoiled girl. The float for my 16th birthday is not big enough.
3: Yeah, and the Porsche you just bought me is not red when I wanted red.
1: Yeah.
3: Yeah.
1: Where did they find those things? And put them back wherever they are.
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It is Eddie V on the 967. We are Chicagoland's classic pop. Actually, we had to go work in Philadelphia on the radio for a couple of years in the 90s, around the time Alanis Morissette had all her hits. It was funny to hear the women in Philadelphia say, Alanis Morissette.

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1: A little game Jillian and I play, and the Friday edition is, I don't know what the score is this week, but
3: it was like a half week because I was only here for a couple days.
1: Right, and then we went 3 for 3 on Tuesday or whatever. Wednesday. Yeah, right. Okay, well, I'll start with yours.
3: Okay,
1: today,
3: perfect. Okay? Yep.
1: All right. What giggling plush toy launched by Tyco in 1996 caused parents to fight in toy stores?
3: Tickle Me Elmo. I was going to guess that right from the beginning.
4: Elmo, so proud of you for getting that answer.
1: Okay.
3: All right, your first question. What actor was originally cast as Shrek before his death in 1997, requiring the role to be recast? Do you know this?
1: I didn't know somebody. It was always Michael Myers, as far as I knew.
3: Chris Farley. I actually just found this out recently.
1: Oh, wow.
3: He was. I feel like I found it out in Florida, actually, earlier this year. Wow. Yeah, he was the original person that was supposed to play him.
1: Wow.
3: So now you know.
1: It's too bad because I didn't like a lot of the slob humor stuff that he did. And that would
3: Chris
1: have given
3: Farley?
1: Him, yeah.
3: Yeah.
1: I would have liked him to have a role like that. Well, okay.
3: Yeah, Chris. And Shrek 5 is coming out next year, which is crazy that they're rebooting it. But I'm all about it.
1: Donkey.
3: Yes.
1: All right. What tragedy struck Britain's royal family in 1997?
3: I believe the death of Princess Diana.
1: Yep.
3: Yeah.
1: Horrible car chase thing.
3: Yeah, that's the paparazzi. It's crazy.
1: So good. Both questions we've had so far involved dying people.
3: Yeah, death. Yeah, there you go. What was the dominant search engine before Google took over in the late 90s? Search engine. What did you use?
1: Oh, man.
3: People probably still have this as their @blahblahblah.com. It's one word.
1: Jeeves, I don't know.
3: Yahoo!
1: Oh, boy, that sucks today. Okay.
3: It's Friday. You're ready to throw a pitch out later.
1: That's right. In the 1990s, what illness they originally thought was confined to cattle expanded to infect livestock and other animals and even humans? I'll give you a hint. It sounds like a radio person. Hey, this disease was everywhere, just like we are.
3: I think your clues throw me off even more.
1: Freak is going to drive a bulldozer over a car in about 10 minutes here.
3: I have no idea after that. I don't know. What is it?
1: It was mad cow disease.
3: Oh, duh. That's what you were doing.
1: He's only mad cow when he has a cold.
3: I was like, you totally threw my brain off into a different world.
1: Hey, that's unacceptable. You're not being right. Okay. Well, you still won 2-1.
3: Well, I still have one more question for you.
1: Okay.
3: And this one I'm changing up a bit, so bear with me. Because it always asks the years. Okay, what movie features somebody running with a camera in the woods?
1: The fake footage, found footage, Blair Witch Project.
3: Yeah. Do you remember that?
1: Yeah.
3: I was terrified to watch it because I don't like scary stuff, but I think I watched parts of it.
1: I was, on the radio and people were calling, saying, no, it's real. I've been to that place. And
3: yeah.
1: It was like, they really fooled people for a while.
3: Do you remember the show? I think it was on MTV where they used to have teenagers do similar. They would wear the headpiece and they would go running into the haunted prisons or the haunted hospital. You remember what I'm talking about?
1: Yeah.
3: I don't remember what it's called, but I used to watch that because they were test their breathing and all that stuff on an MTV show.
1: Yeah.
3: Oh, those were the days.
1: When I was younger, MTV did this thing called music video.
3: Oh.
1: Don't know.
3: You can find them on YouTube now.
1: Yeah. My super spoiled 16 and all that stuff ruined it for everybody.
3: My super sweet 16.
1: Yeah, I know, but they're all super spoiled.
3: Was it Crash My Car? Or what's the... Oh, the one with iced tea on it? Pimp My Ride.
1: Oh,
3: that
1: right.
3: That one,
1: right.
3: Yeah.
1: I just hated... I couldn't stand the spoiled girl. The float for my 16th birthday is not big enough.
3: Yeah, and the Porsche you just bought me is not red. I wanted red.
1: Yeah.
3: Yeah.
1: Where did they find those things? And put them back wherever they are.
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1: Have you ever been driving on the expressways? You see the signs for, I think it's Steak and Shake. They say beef tallow fries. Okay, you know what tallow is? It's basically fat. It's mostly like triglycerides. And we don't even try to be healthy anymore, right? Remember, what was it, Wendy's or somebody tried to, or even McDonald's tried to make healthier fries. No, that's not why people go there. But when I hear beef tallow, for one thing, I see on the internet these ads like on Instagram and TikTok for, why does this 60-year-old man only look 40? Because he smears beef tallow on his face. And you see it, and it looks like the lard that the chef, that the cook in my cousin Vinny throws on the grill. That's what it looks like, because that's what it is. It's just fat. So to advertise beef tallow after I see some guy smearing this greasy stuff all over his face, I guess it tastes good. As my dearly departed co-host from years ago, Jobo, used to say, we love the taste of fat. I mean, really, humans do love it. It's an animal thing. But yeah, when I see beef tallow fries, I'm like, ugh. I just, no. But if you like them, they're good. Another thing is, what is it? That stuff they put on French fries that I can't stand. Truffle fries. Oh, God, no. It's just too, I don't know, too powerful. Okay, here's my little food gripe.
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0: And a good Saturday morning to you. It is Eddie V. And before I play this next song, I still have to play Peter Griffin from Family Guy practicing to be a DJ.
1: Okay, another car ride, another opportunity to practice my DJ ramp-ups. Just got to navigate iTunes while merging onto the freeway. All right, Two Princes, here we go. 95.5 WPET, you got Peter the Riff Griff shocking you and rocking you while I'm sitting here talking to you. It's 75 and sunny, which means our street squad's going to be out looking for them super stickers. If you don't got one, get down to Linoleum Depot this Saturday from 9 to 2. I'll be there hooking you up. Slap one on your car, win $100. Now I'm looking around and I'm seeing the Spin Doctors with not one but two princes.
0: Nailed it. That's right. You did, Peter. Linoleum World? What was that called? I think I got a remote there next week.

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All right? It's going all this. Oh, by the way, they're having a big festival today from 3 until, oh no, I'm sorry, September 19th from 3 to 11. You can get more about that by going to our website or theirs. All right? Good luck. Have some fun. 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

It's Eddie V on the 967. Lots of stuff going on this weekend. They couldn't smoke us out completely, right? The 77th annual St. Augustine Parish Fiesta started Thursday. It's going through tomorrow. But this evening around 6:30, my band gets to play Eddie V and the Culprits. And then the boy band night. So lots of fun. And I want some good Mexican food.

Mariah Carey had so many hits back in the day. It is Eddie V and Friends on the 967, and that's what we're all about. Nostalgia. Anybody remember a song from the 80s by Donny Iris called Aaliyah? Remember that? That was a rocker. Not to be confused with Aaliyah. It's been a

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late Shannon Hoon, who died, wow, October 21st, 1995, accidental cocaine overdose. And Blind Melon, they actually got their name from a bit done by Cheech and Chong, if anybody's old enough to remember.

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That'll do it for me, Eddie V. Unless you're coming out to see my band tonight, Credit Union One Amphitheater has that Summer of 99 and Beyond Festival with Limp Bizkit, Cypress Hill, Seven Dust, and then tomorrow, Bush, Mammoth, Candlebox, and these guys, Creed. 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
2: 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And
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1: Hey, it's Eddie V on the 967. Hope you're having a smoking weekend. Let's rephrase that. A wonderful weekend. 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

Hey, it's Eddie V on the 967. Hope you're having a smoking weekend. 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
1: I was in a store the other day, and my daughter and I saw a rack of shirts that said, "World's Greatest Dad." And she said, "Why is there more than one of them?" Smart kid, right? Can't all be the greatest. And I said, "Well, should we buy one?" She goes, "Nah, I don't think so." Oh, okay. I see how it is. We did not stop at Starbucks on the way home.
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Hey, it's Eddie V on the 967. Hope you're having a smoking week. Let's rephrase that. A wonderful weekend. But be back here Monday because we're going to start up again with keywords that could send you to the concert of your choice wherever you want to go in the country. We'll also have tickets for Know Your 90s at 9 to the 90s Pop Nation concert coming up. 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

Hey, it's Eddie V on the 967. Hope you're having a smoking weekend. Let's rephrase that. A wonderful weekend. But be back here Monday because we're going to start up again with keywords that could send you to the concert of your choice wherever you want to go in the country. We'll also have tickets for Know Your 90s at 9 to the 90s Pop Nation concert coming up. 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

0: When pop ruled everything. 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And Chicagoland knew all the words. 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From Backstreet to Pink. 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

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Hope you're having a smoking weekend. 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

Hey, it's Eddie V on the 967. Hope you're having a smoking weekend. Let's rephrase that. A wonderful weekend. But be back here Monday because we're going to start up again with keywords that could send you to the concert of your choice wherever you want to go in the country. 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